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Let's talk next.

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22: Mbappe now has 6 goals in the World Cup, tying him with Lionel Messi for the tournament lead. Earlier today, Norway beat Ivory Coast 2-1. 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

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Our messy homes are keeping us from having a good time. 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

0: 103.3 KLOU. So they found that 2/3 of us Americans can't relax until our messy homes are clean. 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They say the never-ending tour of cleaning has 69% of us feeling overwhelmed.
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Embracing underthinking, if you will. Let me break it down next. Right now, it's Brian Adams.

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John Waite is next. Right now, you're in the mix.

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From Back to the Future, the movie soundtrack. That's Huey Lewis in the News, The Power of Love, mid-80s. John Mellencamp,

103.3 KLOU, the best variety of the 80s and 90s. Supertramp, give a little bit. Let's do one of the great power ballads from Steven Tyler and Aerosmith from the Armageddon movie soundtrack. I don't want to miss a thing. I could stay.

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I'll tell you how you can get your hand in my pocket to the tune of $2,500 maybe in a few minutes. Alanis Morissette.

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You know, I went to see the girl that played the Christine McVie type character in Daisy Jones and the Six on Amazon, Suki Waterhouse. 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

0: 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He also rocks pretty hard, too, and he was a member of the Raspberries, did that great hit, Go All the Way. You know, today, you know the old phrase, today is the first day of the rest of your life? I got tired of that. I always heard that. You know, like, start over today. Don't look at the past. Just look, unless you made some mistakes and you learn from those mistakes, but today is the first day of the rest of your life. But today is also the first day of the rest of the year, the first day of the second half of 2026, July 1.
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Phil Collins, Don't Lose My Number. Rock and Roll Hall of Famer, a second time. 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

This is 103.3 KLOU, the best variety of the 80s and 90s. Good morning, Mark Coppola. Just a little bit after 4 a.m. And I'll tell you how to win some cash, like $2,500 in a few minutes. Naked Eyes.

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This probably isn't going to surprise you. It's still nasty hot outside. Extreme heat warning in effect until 10 o'clock Friday night. Upper 90s as you head into this Wednesday morning with me, Billy Greenwood, on 103.3 KLOU.

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an exciting day today. Team USA, the knockout round, taking on Bosnia. I'll tell you where you can join all of us for the big watch party in just a few minutes. First, about the Spin Doctors on KLOU. 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

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I'm going to be hanging out a little later on this afternoon. One of my kids' favorite places, McDonald's. There's a grand reopening. Tell you where you can join me after you get the Steve Miller Band rocking me on 103.3 KLOU.

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0: The best variety of the 80s and the 90s on 103.3 KLOU. Mornings with me, Bill DeGreenwood. I'm actually going to be out for lunch today. Grand reopening of McDonald's. Now, this is going to go down from 11 until 1. Here's my confusion. I'm not sure how to pronounce the name of the road. And I've lived in St. Louis for like over 30 years. It's 8700. Is it Herschel Road or Pershall Road in Hazelwood? Pershall? 8700, that road is where I'm going to be hanging out. I think Vern from the radio station, he's our prize guy. He's going to be there with me as well. I may have to sink my teeth into a Big Mac, one of my all-time favorite sandwiches. See what else they have going on for this grand reopening. Again, this is the McDonald's in Hazelwood, 8700 Pershall Road. From 11 until 1 today, hopefully I will see you over there. I'm going to get you John Mellencamp in less than 10 minutes here on 103.3 KLOU, along with CCR.
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2: Keep in mind as you head out this morning that extreme heat warning is in effect until 10 o'clock Friday night. Nothing but sunshine today and a high near 96. It's another hot one with 103.3 KLOU.

Google Buster question time on 103.3 KLOU. And just like yesterday, just like tomorrow, your chance to win absolutely nothing. Here's your question for today. 5% of Americans say they perform this basic personal maintenance more than once a week. But another 5% say, I never do it at all. What is it? 533-1033 is my number. I also post this question on my Facebook page. You can leave your guess in the comments there. Billy Greenwood on Facebook. 5% of Americans say they perform this basic personal maintenance more than once a week. Another 5% never does it at all. What is it? Somebody call now and bust my Google on KLOU.

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Still no correct guesses for today's Google Buster question on KLOU. 5% of Americans say they perform this basic personal maintenance more than once a week, but another 5% say, I never do it at all. What is that? Somebody call and bust my Google at 533-1033 with Modern English.

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It's time. 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

103.3 KLOU, best variety of the 80s and the 90s. Extreme heat warning again in effect until 10 p.m. Friday night, 97 for today's high. Here's Gloria Gaynor, I Will Survive.

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Cardinals, by the way, over the Braves last night in Atlanta, 5-3. Team USA takes on Bosnia Herzegovina. That's going to get underway at 7 o'clock on Fox tonight. That's your sports. 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

Best variety of the 80s and the 90s, all the way into work with me, Billy Greenwood. By the way, I'm going to be hanging out at a grand reopening of the McDonald's in Hazelwood from 11 until 1 today. I hear Ronald McDonald is going to be there, all the crazy characters, lots of fun stuff and freebies. 11 until 1 today, the McDonald's, that's at 8700 Pershing Road in Hazelwood today, starting at 11 with me, Billy Greenwood, at 103.3 KLOU.

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not heading out of town this holiday weekend, keep in mind we're going to be celebrating America's birthday under the arch July the 3rd and the 4th. We've got the parade, the salute to the troops. Kenny Loggins is going to be on stage. A ton of drones and fireworks over the river. It's all with Celebrate St. Louis this July the 3rd and the 4th. And by the way, it's free with 103.3 KLOU. 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

Massive game tonight with the FIFA World Cup action continuing with a knockout round. Team USA takes on Bosnia-Herzegovina. And by the way, that gets underway at 7. 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It's the Go-Go's. We got the B.

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0: Best variety of the 80s and the 90s all the way into work with me, Billy Greenwood. Mornings on 103.3 KLOU. Some of the bigger news stories out this morning. LeBron James announcing his end with the Lakers tenure. He announced his free agency plans. He's asked his agent to check on all of the other NBA teams out there to see if there's any interest, and he's going to collect that information and decide to go from there. I guess 24 years in the NBA for LeBron James. Pretty crazy. Also, the FBI saying those ransom notes in regards to Nancy Guthrie were fabricated, apparently. Not actual information that the FBI could use. A couple of big stories out this morning. Also, obviously, that heat wave that continues here in St. Louis. Keep in mind that extreme heat warning is in effect until 10 o'clock Friday night, 97 for today's high. Give me another hot one. Get to you two in less than 10 minutes, and John Travolta teams up with Olivia Newton-John. You're the one that I want on KLOU.
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3: 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The Great American State Fair becomes the center of it all. 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

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I'm going to be heading out today, 11 until 1, grand reopening of McDonald's in Hazelwood, 8700 Pershall Road. 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
1: 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Hopefully we'll see you there. 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

0: say. That's Friday of the 80s and the 90s on 103.3 KLOU. The mass exodus about to begin Thursday, the biggest travel day over this 4th of July holiday weekend. However, if you're not one of the 60 million people planning to hit the road this holiday weekend, then join us along with Celebrate St. Louis. We're going to be hanging out downtown under the arch July the 3rd, July the 4th as well, celebrating America's 250th birthday with the big birthday parade. That's going to roll through downtown. Innovation Village, you've heard me talking about this. This is where you can see what's next, what's to come, the future at Innovation Village. Salute our troops as well. And then, of course, we've got the performances under the arch, including Grammy Award winner Kenny Loggins. He's going to be there. Country star Miranda Lambert will be there as well. 1,500 drones. And then we'll wrap it all up with a big fireworks over the river as well. That's this July the 3rd and July the 4th. Oh, did I mention it's absolutely free, too? CelebrateStLouis.org if you want to find out more. Hopefully, we'll meet you under the arch this weekend with 103.3 KLOU. And Eddie Money teaming up with Ronnie Spector in less than 10 minutes. And John Parr is on the way.
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And at the heart of it all was Martha Quinn. 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

103.3 KLOU. It is getting real, y'all. How's it going? Good morning. Martha Quinn with you. Now that it's after 10 o'clock, it's me here to get you through the day with the greatest music of all time. You might have ID'd this one already. This is Tears for Fears. Billy Idol is straight ahead. I swear, as long as it's June, I feel like July 4th is so far away. Now that it's the 1st, July 4th is this

103.3 KLOU, the best variety of the 80s and 90s. Martha Quinn here, extremely grateful you're starting your Wednesday workday with me. Here is the situation. This is your briefing as to what's going on here today. In just about an hour, you're going to get some health information, specifically how to look out for your pets with all of the fireworks. That'll be in this morning's wellness shot just after 11. You're going to get a rock and roll update in this morning's news that rocks around 11:40. But most importantly, we got to get you into the spotlight, you and your totally awesome news, because that's basically the main feature here is what's good with you, what you're celebrating gets celebrated. 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

0: 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Martha Quinn here, your friend from the MTV days, standing by to give you a standing ovation. If you have accomplished a goal or there's something else you're celebrating, tell me about it. That is your totally awesome news.
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0: 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And at the heart of it all was Martha Quinn. 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

variety of the 80s and 90s. 103.3 KLOU. A little ditty about two American kids growing up in the heartland will be up before 11:30 with me, Martha Quinn. Do you have a pet who's super freaked out about fireworks? I do. My dog, Bueller. He's a big German shepherd, but when there's fireworks, he winds up cuddled up on our bed. If you've got a pet who gets nervous during fireworks, or this is your pet's first July 4th with you, you might want to stay home. This is the life chat we get into each morning at this point, your wellness shot. We stay home with our dog, Bueller, when the fireworks are actually going. You know what we do? We crank some hard rock loud like Led Zeppelin. It drowns out the booms and kind of works. Keep your outdoor cats inside because pets can really bolt and get lost when they hear fireworks. If you do lose a pet, check your local shelter the day after the fireworks. The July 4th holiday is a big time for dogs and cats to wind up at shelters. If you've got a tip for how to keep

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103.3 KLOU. Martha Quinn hanging out with you. Thanks for being here this first day of July. When two massive stars in the music business get together, it's always so fun. Robert Smith of The Cure is playing guitar on a brand new song that you're going to hear in this morning's news that rocks around 11:40. By the Rolling Stones, Robert Smith.

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0: 103.3 KLOU. Martha Quinn bringing you your daily news that rocks, like happens every morning right here. When two big names in music get together for a collab, it's always exciting. Robert Smith of The Cure is playing guitar on a new song called Divine Intervention by The Rolling Stones. Okay, let me play it again. Here's where I think Robert Smith's guitar is. Right there. That's Robert Smith. It's kind of hard to hear, but he is there. The Rolling Stones are releasing their brand new album called Foreign Tongues on July 10th. That's your news that rocks. Hang out with me, Martha Quinn, for today's mixtape. What category do you think would unite a song by Bruce Springsteen and another by Prince? Find out in just a few.
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This is 103.3 KLOU, the best variety of the 80s and 90s. Wednesday morning has flown by. We're heading towards Wednesday afternoon. My name is Martha Quinn. What do these cars have in common? The Ford Mustang, Chevy Camaro, Dodge Charger, Pontiac GTO. There's going to be more like that in today's mixtape. Three songs that have something in common. It's going to start at noon.

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2: Every day our afternoon together gets started with three songs you group together in a category. It's your mixtapes, and when I open them on our station website, I gotta tell you, they never fail to knock me out. Martin in Boston, Mass. Has three songs that shout out American-made cars. Here's a little red cord.

103.3 KLOU, the best variety of the 80s and 90s. Prince and his little red Corvette started Martin's mixtape, three songs that shout out American cars in the lyrics. There's two more to go. Next up, Billy Joel shouting out a Lincoln Continental

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If you just heard Bruce Springsteen's Pink Cadillac and you're thinking to yourself, didn't Natalie Cole do that? She did. In 1988, she had a big hit with it.

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I'm Martha Quinn. Pretty crazy. Joan Jett and the Blackhearts had to cancel a show recently over in France due to a tornado. The B-52s were there, too. They lost a whole bunch of equipment.

an entire generation of music and memories told by the woman who helped introduce it to the world. 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

0: 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It's me, your friend from the MTV days, Martha Quinn. Do you work for yourself or for a company? I've always worked for a company, be it MTV or here at iHeartRadio. I feel like I wouldn't know how to be out on my own. But if you're the type of person who's wanted to start your own business and you do it, that's totally awesome news.
1: Hello, Martha. This is Ralph. My totally awesome news is that after 35 years of working in the restaurant industry, I'm starting up my own food truck, kebabs.
0: Woohoo! Ralph, you have my ultimate respect. Just all of the paperwork and the insurance and the payroll stuff or whatever that you have to do, I commend you 100%. 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Best of luck with kebabs. Please keep me posted. Tell me your totally awesome news. 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

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Pretty soon with me, Martha Quinn, you'll hear the George Michael song he did when he wanted to sound like Prince. That'll be up just

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Guaranteed Human. The music, the moments, the pop culture that defined who we are. And at the heart of it all was Martha Quinn. 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

The best variety of the 80s and 90s. 103.3 KLOU. Martha Quinn heading into the 1 o'clock hour with the song George Michael recorded because he wanted to sound

0: 103.3 KLOU. Martha Quinn with a special heads up. If you're going to the laundromat and you're getting a bunch of quarters, look at those quarters carefully. Every day I say, tell me your totally awesome news. Could be something you're psyched about happening in your life or something cool you read about in the news. Like I saw the U.S. Mint is putting out 250,000 special Declaration of Independence quarters, and they're going to be randomly mixed into circulation nationwide. They say ahead of July 4th, so they could be out now. So if you've recently gotten a hold of a bunch of quarters to put into the washing machine at the laundromat, look them over. You don't want to put a Declaration of Independence special edition quarter clink into the washing machine. And if you get one of those quarters, let me know. That's definitely totally awesome news. Tell me something picking you up. There's a spot for you at 140. The talkback microphone lives on your phone. 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

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You can be sure you are interesting. What you say is interesting. Tell me, Martha Quinn, you're totally awesome news. 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

0: 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My name is Martha Quinn. A bad song by Michael Jackson is on the way. But right now, like every day at this point, as we head towards 2 o'clock, the spotlight turns to you and your totally awesome news. This came in from Cleveland.
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0: Yeah, Mom, you got to make some plans to get to Texas. 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

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Martha Quinn here. 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

103.3 KLOU, the best variety of the 80s and 90s. You like fireworks, I like fireworks, but do Fluffy, Fido, Max, or Bueller like fireworks? Probably not. How to keep your pets safe and calm is in your wellness shot next.

0: The best variety of the 80s and 90s. 103.3 KLOU. The song by The Police that was number one here in the U.S. for two straight months will be on before 2:30 this Wednesday. My name is Martha Quinn. You like fireworks. I like fireworks. But Fluffy, Fido, Max, Sophie, and Bueller? Not so much. Bueller is my dog. He's a big German Shepherd. And when he hears those boom, boom, booms, he can sometimes try to actually climb up into our laps. So the Malibu Coast Animal Hospital has these recommendations for how to keep your pets calm and safe. Don't leave anxious or nervous pets unattended during the fireworks, especially if it's their first 4th of July in your house. If you've got a rescue, you don't know how they will react. Provide a safe, comfortable, enclosed space for them to stay. What we do with Bueller is we play loud, hard rock, like I'm talking Led Zeppelin. It kind of drowns the booms out. Nervous pets sometimes unexpectedly bolt due to the noise and fear. Therefore, keep outdoor cats inside during fireworks. What's your plan with your pets and how do they do during fireworks? Join in. 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

103.3 KLOU, the best variety of the 80s and 90s. Martha Quinn heading towards 3 o'clock with you. You know, every morning at 11:40, you get news that rocks, so you can keep up to date on what our favorite artists are doing. You might remember 1 week ago tonight, Lionel Richie had to cut short the first performance of his tour with Earth, Wind & Fire in St. Paul, Minnesota, because he was feeling dizzy during Dancing on the Ceiling. He had a brief hospitalization. He did have to postpone shows in Chicago and Columbus, Ohio. But last night in Pittsburgh, Pennsylvania, Lionel Richie was back on stage at the piano and feeling easy like Sunday morning.

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Okay, it's almost time for me, Martha Quinn, to duck out. But stay here. In the 5 o'clock hour, you've got a chance to win $2,500 to celebrate America's birthday. Okay, it's late. I gotta go. Here's Blue.

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A few minutes after 3 in America's greatest city. Jeffrey T. not ready to walk 1,000 miles. I even skipped the treadmill this morning. When I

0: 103.3 KLOU, the best variety of the 80s and 90s. Jeffrey T. considering a move to California, not necessarily for the weather, though that doesn't hurt. Now, this is for one reason only. Starting this month, they've got a new law that says television streaming ads can't be any louder than the show you're watching. This already existed for broadcast and cable, but as you know, streaming is so much more popular these days. I've got Hulu and have to adjust the volume every single time. It's insane. All of a sudden, you get blasted by the Ozempic jingle. One lawmaker said he heard from a parent whose child was actually woken up by an ad all the way down the hall in a different room. So a lot of TVs have settings for volume leveling, but then again, many don't, like mine. So hopefully the other 49 states will follow California's lead on this one. Are you with me?
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Not only that, she'll be responding to actual confessions from listeners like you, but you gotta share those by searching Hit Nation on your iHeart app and tapping the talkback mic. 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
0: She asked about our 250K USA giveaway. 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All right?
2: Okay. I won't tell my husband either.
0: Wait, you're not going to tell him?
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0: Even if you win that $2,500, he'll have no clue. You're just going to go take that Ultimate American Road Trip alone?
2: Of course I am.
0: I'm not sure how to feel about this phone call, but I won't tell him if you don't.
2: Bye.
0: Bye.
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at 103.3 KLOU, the best variety of the 80s and 90s. A little past four in America's greatest city. Jeffrey T doing the show today without June. I'm sorry, June will not be able to make it in for another 11 months. But in June's place, we have July. Say hello and get to know her. She's going to be here all month long. Yes.

0: 103.3 KLOU. This is Jeffrey T. A while back, we talked about the ugliest dog competition. In the interest of equal time, let's now talk about a cutest dog competition. This one's run by People Magazine. It's the World's Cutest Rescue Dog Contest. 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You just upload a photo of your furball and then tell their story in 150 words or less. No huge cash prize this time. Sorry, ugly dogs are clearly more valuable. But the winner does get a photo shoot, a feature in People, a year's supply of dog food. That's not cheap. And a $1,000 donation in your doggo's name to the rescue group of your choice. Oh, and before you ask, yes, my cat Stripe is giving me the stink eye right now.
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0: best variety of the 80s and 90s. 103.3 KLOU. Have you ever heard Weezer's version of Africa? It's almost as good as the OG. Maybe they'll do it live at our 2026 iHeartRadio Music Festival, powered by Capital One, September 18th and 19th in Vegas. 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

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My friend Billy Greenwood and the best variety of the 80s and 90s. He's back tomorrow morning starting at 5.

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103.3 KLOU, the best variety of the 80s and 90s, just after 5 in America's Greatest City with Jeffrey T. I'm guessing by the titles, Debbie Harry's an Uber or Lyft driver, and Phil Collins needs a ride. Well, that's what you call cooperation. It's like they taught us on Sesame Street.

combination there. It's the most expensive it's been since they started tracking 10 years ago. But that's how the world works. Things get more pricey every year. Though not the potato salad. That's actually cheaper this year. But the pork and beans are up nearly 14%. And strawberries, 12%. That's why my cookouts are always BYOF. Bring your own food. 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

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Stevie Nicks, part of the brand new Daisy Chain Fields Festival, put together by Olivia Rodrigo. It's going to be an all-female lineup. Second

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1: No way.
0: 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People just try to get out of winning the contest when you think they're trying to win in the first place. Yes way. Congratulations, Stacy.
1: Thank you. That's wonderful.
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1: Thank you so much.
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103.3 KLOU. 2 minutes past six in America's greatest city. Jeffrey T, hoping you'll love me for the rest of the show. Life's a huge commitment. Just give me another hour.

You've got 103.3 KLOU, the best variety of the 80s and 90s. My name's Jeffrey T. Be honest, how many people have you spoken with today? Not by email or text, but actually using your voice to communicate. And have you seen anyone? I just read an article. It says workers who are 100% remote deal with more loneliness and mental stress than those who go into the office, even part-time. The loneliness part doesn't surprise me at all, but the mental stress does. I've been working from my home studio since before the pandemic, back in 2019. It can be terribly lonely at times. That's why I always ask you to call or message me, but there's very little mental stress, and nobody's here to harass me other than my cat, Stripe. Are you working from home and

0: 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It doesn't sound like there's any mental stress here.
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